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I'm having a real Australian day on Just Country this morning, aren't I? That was Sweet Talk, right out on me. Andy Pencow with T.C. Cassidy, Whiskey and Wildflowers, Travis Collins, Dirty Money, Midnight Cowgirls from the Vixens of Fall, that's their brand new one, and the Wolf Brothers up the top, Shoot It Straight. A little bit more Australian music for you because there's so much good stuff around, just like this next artist from Cessnock, Sandy Summers. Here's a track she had a few years ago. I'll be playing her new one a little later on in the show, which is way high on the charts at the moment, which is a great thing. But this is going back a couple of years. Run Today. Sandy Summers. G'day to David Pawson this morning.

Australian music from Nathan Lamont, Bigger Things, Parker and Johnson, Cowgirl Angel, Lemonade from Ramble Man. Ryan Mead was in there, Tangled Up in Wranglers, and Sandy Summers, Run Today, starting that set off. Okay, I'm going to jump in my boat and row you over to America for a little while. This is Thomas Rhett, 16.

left here, boy. Take it slow. Don't get distracted by that radio. I just rolled my eyes and I said,

Hey, g'day. This is Sandy Summers from Cessnock, and I listen to Triple BFM on the Community Plus radio app. Go to Apple or Google Play, get the app, and keep up with all the latest news and music on Triple BFM 89.1.

In 2016, Steven Tyler of Aerosmith fame put out a country album called We're All Somebody From Somewhere, and that was a track from it, Gypsy Girl. It's a really good album too, if you want a good country album. Whoever thought that Steven Tyler would do a country album? Ryan Robinette before that one, Running Out of Stars. Stephen Wilson Jr., Year to Be Young, out of 1994. Sunday Best. I didn't say that in an Australian slang. It is Sunday. They left the A out of it. So it's Sunday Best, I Want You to Know. And Thomas Rhett at the top, 16. A lot of the legends are recording new music, and this next one is a true legend of country music with her brand new single. This is Reba McEntire, Ring Ring, on Just Country.

Drake Milligan, touring Australia soon, but he's not coming to Adelaide, which not many of them do. Old Flame, Old Whiskey was the name of that. Dead South, Rocks in the Box, the brand new one for them. G'day to Dave this morning. Lou Cash with Palmer Lee, Let the Country Music Play, Miranda Lambert, Till the Going's Gone, and Reba McEntire up the top, Ring Ring. And that brings us to my countrified rock or pop song for this week. And this week, I've got Hayseed Dixie, who bluegrass a lot of rock and roll songs, and they actually have an album out, a bluegrass tribute to AC/DC. I'm going to play you a track off of that. And this is the title track of AC/DC's 1979 album, Highway to Hell, bluegrass. And that will be followed by my country classics. G'day to Donna and Pete this morning.

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1: Turning back the clock with a true country gem.

Randy Travis finishing up my classics for this morning. Forever and ever, amen. Sarah Evans, Stronger. Hello to Jenny and Dave this morning up in Ardrossan. Glenn Campbell, Gentle on My Mind. Boss Gags, Fly Like a Bird. And Pussycat, Mississippi. And right up the top was Hayseed Dixie, Countrifying Highway to Hell from AC/DC. And that segment will be back next week on Just Country. We're going to bring it right back to 2026 now with one of the hottest Australian singles around at the moment. This is Sandy Summers, Like a 70s Day.

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Taylor Moss, Dream Baby, Lucy Tiger before that one, Harvest Moon, Keith Urban with Lainey Wilson, Go Home With You, Kaylee Bell, Me For Me, and up the top, Sandy Summers with the hottest track around at the moment, Riding High, in the top 10 of Australian country music, Like a 70s Day. Next up, I've got Ashley McBride, her new one, Creosote.

0: She might.
1: Dasher, she's mad about it. Ella Langley with Morgan Wallen, I Can't Love You Anymore. Brothers Osborne, Love You Too. Ashley Cook, the new one for her, High School Sweetheart. And Ashley McBride up the top, Creosote. Temperatures in the mid-teens around the area today, and only the possibility of about a millimetre of rain, if you get any at all. More new music coming up next with Jelly Roll, Hands Up.

It's amazing how many actors actually sing. That was Jennifer Nettles with the actor Kevin Bacon, Our Highway. Lainey Wilson and John Mayer with new music, Phone, Key, Wallet. Another actor, Kiefer Sutherland, Simpler Times. Kacey Musgraves, her new one, Dry Spell. And Jelly Roll at the top with his new one, Hands Up. Well, we haven't got much time left together, so I'm going to slip straight back into it. This is Blake Shelton. Every goodbye.

Well, we really didn't have much time, did we? You only had time to play one, and that was Blake Shelton, Every Goodbye. And every goodbye from Just Country really hurts me, but I'm out of here, folks. Thank you so much for tuning in to Just Country. It will be back next Sunday morning at 8. I'll be back next Saturday night at 6 for the Late Shift Request Show. I hope you all have a good week. I'll leave you with some Chris Stapleton. Until next week, stay well, stay cool, and above all, stay happy. See you later.

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Hello and welcome to Mix It Up on Triple BFM 89.1. I'm Evie and I hope you're having a good weekend so far. The song that started off the show today was Drivin' by Ollie English. And today's show is filled with so much new music from Australian artists from the past few months. We've got a whole range of genres and, of course, all around good vibes. On today's show, the genres we have is everything from rock, indie, folk, pop, and all of the many, many sub-genres therein, as well as so much more. It is the perfect vibes to chill out to for your Sunday afternoon. As much, I'm going to be with you for the next 3 hours. And first up, we've got some fun rock tunes with a song from the 2026 Air Award winning rock album Sex Ed by Play Lunch, which was a song requested by Joseph. So without further ado, I am Evie. 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And this right now is Boys by Play Lunch. Please enjoy.

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Welcome back to Mix It Up on Triple BFM 89.1. I'm Evie, and just then was Audacity by Kat Greta. Before that, we had Hidden Treasure by Iffy Isabel, Talk Like That by Teresa, alongside Unlucky by Broken Waves, Don't Give a Damn If You Don't Believe Me by The Vernons, and Boys by Play Lunch, which is from their AIR award-winning rock album, which happened, the award ceremony for that was just last Thursday, and I was very lucky to have been at that ceremony myself. I got to sneak in as a plus one, so it was really cool to see the behind the scenes of the independent music industry. So congratulations to all of the incredible award winners that got their albums and their songs and the everything that happened. I believe it was the 30th year of the AIR Awards as well, or the 20th year of the AIR Awards and the 30th year of the independent records. I can't remember. But anyways, the little quiches were very nice. So it was good fun. any case, let's get right back into some music with Fait Accompli by Charlie Iven. The next few songs are, I would describe as alternative indie music in a range of different genres. So let's get keen for that. I'm Evie. You're listening to Mix It Up on Triple BFM 89.1. This right now is Fait Accompli by Charlie Iven. Here we go.

0: Langmaar Winery is the confluence of Barossa history and premium winemaking. The property, established in 1842, is the home of what is believed to be the world's oldest surviving Shiraz vineyard. With its gorgeous grounds and collection of original buildings, Langmaar Winery is a must-visit destination. The Linder family and its loyal family of grape growers are united in their pursuit of wines which offer a pure expression of the parishes which make up the Barossa. The bond between them is as strong as ever and will be for generations to come. Langmaar Winery, proud sponsor of Triple BFM Community Radio.
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try to stop me in my tracks before I turn 25. Keep me feeling young and bold and honest and brave. Don't ever wanna feel any regret in the grave.

Just Then was Like You Did Before by Michelle Decray, Unforgettable by Lizzie Hosking, and Easier by Patrick Cassas. Before that was Hearing Damage by Thom Yorke, Signals by Ember, and Fate Accompli by Charlie Ivan. I'm Evie, and you're listening to Mix It Up on Triple BFM 89.1. It's currently 12:50 in the afternoon, and we're moving into some softer indie folk sort of sounds now, starting with Her by Renee. Please enjoy.

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Welcome back to Mix It Up on Triple BFM 89.1. I'm Evie, and just then was Willpower by Aaliyah, Homesick in LA by LaLuke, and Into Halves by Solly Fern. Before that, we had Atlas, Here You Are by Any Young Mechanics, To You by Cesar, and Her by Renee. I'm Evie, you are listening to Mix It Up on Triple BFM 89.1. It's currently 1:15 in the afternoon, and we're moving into some more folky tunes with Melt by Eyes of Belle.

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just then was essentially My Life is a Nightmare, Parts 1 and 2 by Ukulele Death Squad. Before that was Oh My Goodness by Mootspill and I Need My Woman by Ziggy Alberts. Before that we had Wild Love by Daniel J. Farthing and Anjuna, Before I Go by Luella, and Melt by Eyes of Bell. I'm Evie and you're listening to Mix It Up on Triple B FM 89.1. We're moving into our next song, which is Outside Your Window by Nathan Coutts. I'm Evie. We've only got the show till 3 p.m, so we have just over an hour left. Filling that with good music, as always. So yes, as I said, this is Outside Your Window by Nathan Coutts. Please enjoy.

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0: Just then was Colours by The Sundials, Rainbow by Dieter Hovatt, and Wetlands by Mark Lang. Before that, we had Bitter by McKenna Rose, St. Louis Blues by Tom Harrison, and Outside Your Window by Nathan Coutts. I'm Evie, you are listening to Mixed Up on Triple BFM 89.1, and it's currently 2 p.m, so it's time for a quick weather update.
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0: It is currently 14.6 here in Newry, though it feels a little closer to 9 degrees. It's partly cloudy with a high chance of showers, most likely in the late afternoon and evening today. On to the rest of the week. Tomorrow is a 70% chance of rain with a top of 13 degrees. Tuesday has some fog and it's going to be some sunny with a 20% chance of rain and a high of 12 degrees. Wednesday is mostly sunny with a top of 14 degrees. Thursday is the same but with a high of 17. Friday, again, mostly sunny with the warmest day, I believe, this week at 19 degrees, though that is juxtaposed against 60% chance of rain. And then lastly, Saturday has some possible showers with a 90% chance of 5 to 10 mils of rain and a high of 15 degrees. So looks like it's good to rug up the start of the week and then get your umbrellas for the end. So please stay warm out there.
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0: 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And right now is Living in a Dream by Adam Gardner. Please enjoy.

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1: 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I'm Evie, and the song you just listened to was Mount Zero by Swap Meet. Before that, we had Play My Guitar by Maybe Hugo featuring Alex Array and Grace Mensforth, and I Dream Far Away by Dandy Buzzkills. Before that, we had Carpathian Grove by MFV, Black Pudding Bertha by The Goodies as requested by Sue, and Living in a Dream by Adam Gardner. I'm Evie, you're listening to Mix It Up on Triple B FM 89.1, and there's only just over half an hour left of the show, so let's fill it with some amazing music. We're getting

0: Hello, Frank here. At Tanunda Lutheran Home, they're celebrating the amazing dedication and service given by 43 of their special staff. 43! 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Great places attract special people. Tanunda Lutheran Home, saying thank you to the special people who look after you. 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

Well, that just then was Kill You With Kindness by Cherry Daisies and Troublemaker by Kwazi. Before that, we had Words to the Effect Of by The Mushniks, My Forever Drug by Ocean Sleeper, and My Mind by Blush Band. I'm Evie, you are listening to Mix It Up on Triple B FM 89.1. We've only got about 15 minutes left of the show. How time flies. It's currently 2:43 in the afternoon, and we are moving into some of the last songs of the show. So let's start that off with Lament by Karen Carr. Here we go.

Just then was Spell by Tusha, Carry Me Home by Tonics, and She Said by Mervs. That is it for me today. I hope you enjoyed the show. I'll be back with another Mix It Up next month on the first Sunday, which is September the 6th from midday till 3 p.m. If you can't wait that long to hear my voice though, do tune in to my weekly show Regional Rewind, which airs every Sunday night from 8:30 p.m, sharing some new South Australian music and the latest Atomic Top 20 charts of Australian independent musicians. Now, there's no Two Amigos after me today, so I assume I'm leaving you to the Replacements. But before then, let me share my final song of the day, Sister Rosetta, the 2011 version by Noisette, which is my second song from the Twilight Saga soundtracks for you. I watched all the films at the Palace Nova yesterday in a long marathon, so I'm listening to all the soundtracks again because it's amazing music, and you also get to be a part of that. In any case, I'm Evie and you're listening to Mix It Up on Triple BFM 89.1. Have a lovely rest of your afternoon. This right now is Sister Rosetta by Noisette. Please enjoy.

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Good evening, everybody, and welcome to the Chrome Plated Underground. Peter here. Yes, Peter's here, and he's with you until 8:30 tonight, playing garage, psychedelic, and progressive music. Opening up tonight's show is a cover version, and it was a cover of good old Neil's Ohio, done in this case by a group called Sassafras. Sassafras, of course, was an American group who played music pretty much like the Eagles, and came off an album which was full of Eagles-like material, which was mostly soft rock. But except for this version of Neil's Ohio, which really rocked, and quite an interesting version at that. So there you go. I thought they did a great version. And what's on tonight's show? Well, apart from the usual mix, we've got Roxy Music. Would you believe Roxy Music? Because their very early stuff was quite progressive and psychedelic, would you believe? Well, if you don't, stick around and check it out a little later in the show. And on the psychedelic side, well, almost psychedelic tonight, and I'll explain that when we get to it, we've got Toad Hall, but we've also got the first album in mono tonight of Sopwith Camel, San Francisco's psychedelic pioneers, on as well. Plus, Devil's Kitchen. I didn't get around to them last week. Let's get on with the show and open up Chrome Plated Yabby File number 100, which is a collection of great 45s I've collected. Here's Russ Kruger, who's called Keep You Satisfied. Hopefully.

0: It's Rain and Teardrops. That's Barrington Davis. Barrington Davis from Australia, of course. That's where the chrome-plated yubbies live. And before that, we had Russ Kruger with Tell the Truth and Keep Me Satisfied, both sides there of his Sunshine single. And good news, both foreign correspondents have checked in. Bart over there in the Netherlands and or Sweden, wherever he is at the moment. And, of course, the Galloping Gourmet, the captain has also checked in from Northern Thailand this evening with a photo of a funeral of another victim of a mystery organ removal. So it appears. It looks more like a giant birthday cake on the back of a ute with flowers on it myself. But they do have different sorts of funerals over there in Thailand, so my deepest sympathy goes out to the family of the cake person who passed away from organ removal over there. But obviously the captain has got something to say about that, which we'll find out a little later on. Meanwhile, back in the UK, let's kick up a shindig. Kicking it up now. The Pretty Things. No, down line is set.
1: Sorry. Okay.

we'll just stop that there right now, because possibly, and only possibly, okay, I'll admit it, there's a technical difficulty there with that machine. Well, I was being brave again tonight and trying two machines out instead of the one. I thought it'd be a little quicker if I got underway and played two machines instead of one. And, of course, it didn't work, but it hasn't affected me at all. And I'm plugging ahead. Here's the downline of sect. Out the road, there's a funeral procession happening. Got their organ.

0: Okay, finally, now I can get to find out where I am. And Downliners Sect was the first song you heard from their live EP with Beautiful Delilah. Then we had The Pretty Things off of their EP with You'll Never Do It, Baby, and Come See Me. So there were three lovely songs you had there from the UK, all from EPs. And while I get the next lot ready, because as I said, I'm working on one machine here, here's a nice place you could go to whilst visiting the Barossa Valley. While I said that, because I've just had a call from a gentleman over there in Ardrossan. Hello, Dave. And he just rang up to say that he just loves technical difficulties, so he won't be disappointed listening to the chrome-plated underground, because we have heaps of them here. Anyway, Dave, if you're over this way, you might want to pop out and see Dr. Love, because he resides out there at this particular place.
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Now it's time to go out. Go out? You know, it's time to go over. Over, I mean, to America. And it will be nice. Yes, it will be huge. We're going to America and back to the psychedelic 60s, of course, and raiding the WNEA vaults for some songs that could be astrologically incompatible, but they will be nice. Okay, here's the Bonnie Wheel Music Machine.

0: some soft psych there from the US. They're starting off with the Bonniewell Music Machine, which used to be just the Music Machine, with Astrologically Incompatible, followed by the Tokens with How Nice. I think the Tokens used to, well, they did do some pop songs before that, didn't they? And then the man who was really, really, I think he had a crush on Donovan, actually. He actually had a song called Leech on the Beach. He was that infatuated with Donovan. When he wasn't playing the part in The Man from Auntie, he was making records. And I'm talking about Noel Harrison, son of Rex Harrison, star of My Fair Lady and other things like that. You don't know who I'm talking about. Oh, for God's sake, you weren't born. Okay. Well, he was a famous actor back in the 50s. And Noel, his son, was an actor in the 60s. Okay, now we got that right. That was Sign of the Queen by Noel Harrison. Right. Now, people who do know what I'm talking about, well, should know who I'm talking about, this is for you. Well, it could be for you. It's really for me. Where is it? I can't see. Here it is.
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0: So we just heard some some American psychedelia. But that sort of soft psychedelic, if you like, sort of started in the UK, because their psychedelia was different to American psychedelia, because the Americans, they sort of had Vietnam to cope with over there. Yet in the UK, they just had their parents to cope with, really. And they were sort of infatuated more with fairy tales and things like that.

0: First up, it was Anguilla's Dream with Clockwork Man, followed, of course, by Pink Floyd with Lucifer Sam. Right. Let's get on to some more British psychedelia, shall we? Okay, that's a good idea. Right, we'll just talk amongst yourselves while I load the next machine. Or better still, you can listen to this lovely station announcement.
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0: How was that? That was pretty good, wasn't it? Okay, so what am I going to play for you is the Troggs. Yes, the good old Troggs. How we laughed at the Trog tapes, if you ever heard them. Okay.

0: There's some lovely tunes from the UK there. We had the Trogs with Say Darlin', and then Fortis Mentum with Saga of a Wrinkled Man, and then Chitra Nyogi with Layla. Right, and talking of wrinkled men, it's getting very close to the weather. Only there's funny things going on here on this. I love computers, and so anyway, I may as well. I was going to give the Galloping Gourmet's report, but I'll have to do that afterwards. But he's had a very busy week. Anyway, here we go.
1: This is a weather update brought to you by Triple BFM's media partner, The Leader, the Barossa's favourite newspaper.
0: Well, no, I didn't. I wasn't going to give it. Well, you should. What? Give the weather's on. What? Oh. Hello? Well, he can't do that. Anyway, good evening, ladies and gentlemen, and what is it? It's the weather, Major. Well, of course it is not the galloping whatever it is. It's the weather. And it's happening now at 9.9 degrees, for your information. And I can tell you it's nothing like 9.9. In fact, it's bloody freezing. I've come out and I've said it now. It's cold as. More like 6 degrees. It is, really is. Really, really, really is. It's so cold. And it's beyond brass monkey weather, to be perfectly honest with you. It is. Now, tomorrow it's going to be Monday. Of course it is, you know that, of course. Now, 13 degrees with a low of 5, 30% chance of rain. And on Tuesday it's going to be 12 degrees with a low of 2 degrees. And on Wednesday it's going to be 14 degrees with a low of 1 degree. And you can take all this report from BOM that I'm reading to you at the moment with a grain of salt as far as the warnings are concerned, because just the other morning, they said it was going to be 3 degrees and it was minus 2. So, Major, shut up. So, you know, as I said, it probably when they say it's going to be 1 degree, it's more likely to be minus 3 in the surrounding areas around here. I mean, my gout is absolutely killing me lately with this cold, and not to mention my other major bits. It's just shocking, you know. You expect 3, they say 3, you expect 3, not minus bloody 3. Honestly, you think they get it right. In my time in the army with this sort of thing, we got it a lot closer than that. I can remember one morning out at Maranango when we were, Major, just get on with. Well, anyway, Thursday at 17 degrees, getting a spot warmer there, but in the morning, 3 degrees, I reckon. And Friday, 19 degrees, I reckon, and 5 degrees. Low with 70% chance of rain on Friday. Typically, on the weekend, it's going to rain. So there you are. Now, I have a joke, and I've been asked to make it a long one this evening because someone complained they were too short. Who complained, Major? Well, somebody did. No one. Major. Major de complained. You complained. Yes. But, shut up, boy. Now, tonight's joke is brought to you by, and by that I mean I can't find it. Just get on with it. Look, shut up. Now, once upon a time, there was a bloke who walked into a bar. Mate, it's not a bar joke. It's a bar joke. It's a bar joke. All right, it's a bar joke. And it's a long bar joke. So just shut up and I'll get to it. All right. A woman wearing a sleeveless sundress walks into a bar. Major. Shut up. She raises her arm, revealing a heavy armpit. A hairy armpit. Major. A hairy armpit, and shouts, Who in here is going to buy this lady a drink? Get the picture, boy? Major. And the bar goes silent. An old drunk down the end of the bar. Now, I'm going to do a drunk imitation here, son, as unaccustomed as I am to do this sort of thing. The old drunk down the end of the bar slams his money down on the bar and says, "Give the ballerina a drink." The bartender pours a drink and she knocks it back. She turns to the patrons again and, revealing the hairy armpit again, she yells out, "Who's going to buy this lady another drink?" Once again, the old man slaps the money down on the bar and says, "I'll buy the ballerina a drink." The bartender approaches the old man and says, "I know it's your business, but when you buy the drink, why do you keep calling her a ballerina?" The old man replied, "Well, any lady who can lift a leg that high has to be a ballerina." What?
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0: Honestly, mate. Shut up, boy.
2: Triple B. Good.
0: Say good night, Major. Well, this brings us to the time of the show where we play one of our feature artists. Here's Sop with Camel.

Oh. Well, he hasn't gone yet. He's... Oh. Right, all right. We're getting back to normal. And cheers to Pam this evening who sent a cheerio to the Major for coming out in the cold tonight. I know he'll appreciate that. He's still out in the other part of the studio grumping about trying to make it out there into the cold. I'll yell it out to him very shortly. And I'm still getting myself to... This stresses me out, something. Terrible. Now, the Sop with Camel. You heard some tracks off the Sop with Camel's first album, which was a mixed affair between jug band music and some great garage music that you heard there. They had a hit with Hello, Hello, which was a big hit in America and a not so big a hit in Australia, because although it was released in Australia, as was the first album released on the Kama Sutra label in Australia, released through Asta Records. And the album is reasonably easy to find for a scarce record in Australia. And I think it was 1967 that album was released. And it has got some great tracks on it, which really is very, very 1967. And I really enjoyed that album. And then they disappeared from the scene. And the scene I'm talking about is the psychedelic scene in San Francisco at the time. And then they returned in 1973 with The Miraculous Hump Returns from the Moon, which I have featured on the Chrome-Plated Underground once before. It's an absolute classic album, classic psychedelic album, with the exactly same lineup. No, but not exactly same lineup. Two of the members were missing from the 67 lineup for the 73 lineup. The mainstays were Peter Kramer, Terry McNeil, Martin Beard, and Norman Mayall. Rod Albia and Fritz Castell from the 67 lineup didn't participate. Great group, really, really talented. What they did after the Miraculous Hump, I don't know. I think it disappeared from the scene. Anyway, I bought them out because I also bought out Toad Hall, because Toad Hall was a group that I picked up. I think it was one about probably the second record I bought when I started buying obscure albums, when I started collecting records for the very, very first time. And I bought it because it had a very cool cover. It looked very like the period I was looking for. I was looking for records from the 60s, particularly psychedelic records. And it was called The Class of 68. And I thought, right, well, that's around about the period of time I want. And the record is, in fact, very 68. However, 67 was more psychedelic. And this album, although it's not psychedelic, I mean, there's no fuzz guitars in it or anything like that, but it is, in fact, well, Class of 68 couldn't have been a better name for it. There's songs on there like Mr. Zigzag. Well, Zigzag was a rolling paper. And you know what you rolled in that, you know. And it was really a cool album in the end, but totally unknown. And I've never seen another copy of it around anywhere until recently on one of the collector's sites I'm on. It has suddenly appeared. And lo and behold, it has suddenly become a collectible album. Collectors have started to notice it.
and it's getting some real attention. I couldn't believe it. So I thought I'd pull it out of my collection and play it again and bring it along tonight and play a few tracks off it for you. So here we go. And this is a song called Christopher Street. And it's about someone bringing a parcel around. And you can check out what sort of parcel it is by the lyrics of the song. As I said, very 68. It's Toad Hall.

0: And that was Christopher Street Story from Toad Hall. I'll put another one on shortly, or whenever I can, if I've got time to move it along.
1: 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Nodding and smiling when you have no idea what's going on? Don't let...
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0: Okay, this next track is called Elegy on a Brick Wall. Now, this album consists of mainly originals written by is their guitarist? Let's have a look here on the back. Yes, their rhythm guitarist, Tommy Marcus. There's three covers on this album, two obscure covers or two songs that are written by somebody else, one jug band song, which was very popular in those days, one standard song that was covered a lot in those days, which I'll play shortly, and one song that was obviously written by a friend of theirs. Other than that, they're all Tommy Marcus songs, which is interesting because this seems to be the only album they recorded or made. Like I said, it's pretty rare from what I've found out about it. And a few people wrote in who have actually got this album on this worldwide collector's site I'm on, and it was only a very few that have actually got it, so it didn't sell a lot of copies. So anyway, this song, did I say what it was called? I probably didn't. Elegy on a Brick Wall. I could have said it because I feel like a brick wall tonight, actually. Here we go.

0: Okay, I'm sort of going through cleaning up my front yard actually with the chrome-plated underground archives record collection in keepers and weepers, really getting rid of them. I'm putting them up for sale. The ones I've decided to, well, it's really spin it or bin it, I think they call it. And so that's what I've been doing. And with this particular record, there's probably only about three songs on the whole album I really like. The rest I can sort of give or take. And so it's sort of borderline on spin it or bin it. But I think those three songs that I really like. So it's a real spin it. I've got to keep this album. I don't think I could get rid of it. So it's a keeper. Anyway, so talking about cleaning things up and cleaning up your record collection, you possibly want to clean up your own backyard, really. 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
0: The cover I was talking about on this album was the song Sunny. It seems everybody during the around 67, 68, did a cover of Sonny Sher, did it. And Johnny Rivers did it. I have that much information on who did it. I don't know who to mention next. So I'll just play the Toad Hall's version of it. There you go.

0: Well, that can become a bit confusing there at the end if you're not sure who or what Mr. Zigzag is with those lyrics. Now, that was, of course, Toad Hall from the Class of 68 with Sonny Washington at Valley Forge and Mr. Zigzag. Mr. Zigzag, of course, being Rolling Papers, just to clear it up, and those who may be shocked, you know now. Okay, now I was just thinking, isn't it wonderful nowadays with the internet and that, because I've just worked out now, I have got four people from overseas listening to the Chrome-Pated Underground nowadays. Well, we've got Bart from Sweden. We've got Caney from Kangaroo Island. We've got the captain who's up in North Thailand. And I found out tonight we've got Dave from Ardrossan. Yes, well, Ardrossan's, you've got to go over the Gulf to get to Ardrossan. That's over the sea. So that counts as well. So that makes four listeners from overseas. So it's really, we're really spreading out here on the Chrome-Pated Underground. It's really getting quite a large listener base. I'll have to take my shoes and socks off to count how many listeners I've got now, because I'm running out of digits to count on. Okay, now let's tell you a little bit about AutoPro.
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0: Now, I did get a culinary report from the captain who's over in North Thailand at the moment, and he has been eating, because that's what gourmets do, on some of the culinary delights over there in Thailand. He has been given some dragon fruit by a lady who was not, what is this, off a tree? Oh, from a tree she was selling fruit from a tree. I've got it right here because it's more writing on these phones. And dragon fruit. So he's had dragon fruit, and he's bought some dried frogs to make frog skin potato chips. So there you go. He's had, the dragon fruit tastes like kiwi fruit. So it'd be very, very tasty. And the frog skin potato chips aren't that great. It wasn't worth frying, he said. So that's what he's been up to there on the culinary side of things. So not really good as far as tasting goes. Was there any effects from eating this fruit and chips? We don't know yet. We're just still waiting to see how they digest. Okay, now here's a couple more tracks from The Salt with Camel. While I get Roxy Music ready for you, here is the saga of the Lowdown Letdown.

There we have it. The Salt with Camel. Now, I was doing my spin it, bin it with Roxy Music, and I was delighted to hear side two. Well, I didn't get the side one, but side two of the Roxy Music. I think it's the, I'm not sure whether it's the first album or the second album. It's the album with the blonde lady with a, well, taking a tiger or a leopard or something for a walk. It's the Black album. And it's, well, it's, I consider it to be quite progressive psychedelic. What do you think? Just check it out. I thought it was great.

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You watch me walk away.

Are you there? Okay, that was Roxy Music. The name of the album was For Your Pleasure. It was Roxy Music's second album, recorded in 1973. And the songs you heard was The Bogus Man, Grey Lagoons, and For Your Pleasure. Words and Music by Brian Ferry. Brian Ferry was on voice and keyboards. Andrew McKay was on oboe and saxophone. He's a great saxophonist, you know. I've got a solo album by Andrew McKay. It's quite good. And, of course, Brian Eno was on synthesizer and tapes. Needless to say, I've got a few Brian Eno albums. Paul Thompson on drums, Phil Manzara on guitar, and guest artist was John Porter on bass, and that was the album that you just heard. Okay, now this was a from an album that I was going to play last week but never had time. It was a obscure album from the United States called Devil's Kitchen. Devil's Kitchen was the name of the group. It was a four-piece group from, what's the date on it? It's a San Francisco band from the late 60s. Released on Lysergic Sound Distributors. This is a collection of their works between 1968 and 1969. This first song called City is from 1968.

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1: That's right, you just heard Devil's Kitchen. Right now, I'm going to play the final song I never got around to playing from the final two songs, maybe, if I'm lucky, from GTK tapes that I was playing the other week. This is Ticket from New Zealand with a song called Over the Ocean. And if I'm lucky, I might be able to fit Piranha in as well.

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3: 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I hope you've enjoyed the show tonight, and I'll be back next week for another show. So I'll leave you tonight with a track from the Sopwith Camels first album for you to sleep on tonight. Good night, everybody. You're looking good out there. Maybe it's a dream.

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1: I repeat 8-6102-0172. 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

Welcome to the Coogee Bay Hotel. This room's been a scene of some pretty amazing nights that have gone on into the early hours of the morning. Anyway, we hope tonight's one of the ones that we'll remember. This is called Turn a Blind Eye.

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0: was too, too risque, really.
1: This French champagne.
0: Domestic.
1: So good for the brain.
2: That's what I was gonna say.
0: You know, you're a brilliant fellow.
2: Why, thank you.
0: Pick up, Jack. But please don't eat that glass, my friend. Have you heard about dear Blanche? Got run down by an avalanche.
2: No.
0: Oh, don't worry. She's a game girl, you know. Got up and finished fourth.
2: The kid's got guts.
0: Having a nice time? Grab a line.
1: Have you heard the Mimsy star?
0: What now?
1: She got pinched in the Astor bar.
0: Just again, eh?
1: She was stoned.
0: Well, did you ever?
1: Never. What a swell party this is.
0: Hey, check out that, eh?
2: That's a lovely dress. Do you think I could talk her out of it?

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1: Hey teacher, teach me something nice.

0: ladies and gentlemen, Mr. Cy Coleman.
1: We'll keep it rolling.
2: Okay. Are they close enough into the microphone, Felton?
1: You need more of them on earphones? Yeah, that's, we hear in plenty of them in here.
2: Oh, okay.
1: But if you want more on the earphones, we'll give it to you.
2: Give me a little. Turn them up.
1: Okay, you got it. Okay, this is three. We're rolling.

0: seemed like one of those notes in that piano.
1: David!
0: Did you play a bad clunker?
2: Not David, hell.
0: Okay, here we go. This will be four. That was another one, David.
2: He's getting crazy, I'm telling you.
0: He's the Mad Viking.
2: He's been pretty good.

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1: My pappy said, son, you're going to drive me to drinking if you don't stop driving that hot rod Lincoln.

Fords and Lincolns were setting the pace. That story is true, I'm here to say I was driving that Model A. It's got a Lincoln motor and it's really souped up. That Model A body makes it look like a pup's got 8 cylinders and uses them all. Got overdrive, just won't stall. With a 4-barrel carb and a dual exhaust, with 411 gears you can really get lost. Got safety tubes, but I ain't scared. The brakes are good, tires fair. Pulled out of San Pedro late one night. The moon and the stars was shining bright. We was driving up Grapevine Hill, passing cars like they was standing still. Sudden, in a wink of an eye, a Cadillac sedan passed us by and said, boys, it's a mark for me. By then, the taillight was all you could see. Now, the fellas ribbed me for being behind, so I thought I'd make the Lincoln unwind. Took my foot off the gas, and man alive, I shoved it on down into overdrive. Wound it up to 110, my speedometer said that I hit top end. My foot was glued like lead to the floor, that's all there is, and there ain't no more. Now the boys all thought lost my sense, and telephone poles looked like a picket fence. They said slow down, I see spots, the lines on the road just look like dots. Took a corner, sideswiped the truck, crossed my fingers just for luck. My fenders was clicking the guardrail post, the guy beside me was white as a ghost.

Back when I started getting on that Cadillac, knew I could catch him, I thought I could pass. Don't you know by then we'd be low on gas. We had flames coming from out of the side. Feel the tension, man, what a ride. I said, look out, boys, I got a license to fly. And that cat, he pulled over and let us by. Now all of a sudden she started knocking him down in the gym. She started to rock, and I looked in the mirror. Red light was blinking, the cops was after my hot rod Lincoln. They arrested me and they put me in jail, and they called my pappy to throw my bail. And he said, son, you're gonna drive me to drinking if you don't stop driving that hot rod Lincoln.

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1: Oh, well, I saw a crazy chick running down the street. I said, "Whoo, pretty baby, why the ready beat?" She said, "Wow, wow, square, don't you dig the scene? Daddy Cool's a playing on that music machine. Daddy who?
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I've got some exciting news for you. 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

What you hear is not a test. I'm rapping to the beat and need the groove, and my friends are gonna try to move your feet. See, I am Wonder Mike, and I'd like to say hello to the black, to the white, the red and the brown, the purple and yellow. But first I gotta bang, bang the boogie to the boogie, say up jump the boogie to the bang, bang boogie. Let's rock, you don't stop, rock the rhythm that'll make your body rock. Well, so far you've heard my voice, but I brought two friends along. And

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0: That's right, I'm back, and a very good morning to you. 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
0: Well, I think we'll start with the weather. Here in the valley at the moment, it's 8.3, going for a top of 13. It'll be partly cloudy, with a medium chance of showers becoming less likely later this morning. Winds westerly, 15 to 25 k's, tending southwesterly, 15 to 20, later this afternoon, then becoming light in the late evening. If you're on your way down to Adelaide, at the moment it's 10.1, going for a top of 15. Also cloudy, with a high chance of showers, becoming less likely later this morning with light winds. This weather update was brought to you by Triple BFM's media partner, The Leader, the Barossa's favourite newspaper.

0: No more 9 to 5 for me, that's for sure. Anyway, that was Sheena Easton with 9 to 5. And at the top there, Simply Red with Sunrise.
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0: That's right. This is your wake-up call right here on Triple B. And that was Phil Collins. We also heard from Joe Cocker with Feeling All Right. And at the top there, Cole Chisel with Breakfast at Sweethearts.
1: 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Don't let...
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0: Triple play right there. That was Lady Gaga and Bruno Mars with Die With A Smile. Then there was a mashup between Adele and Phil Collins. And at the top there, Patti LaBelle with Lady Marmalade.
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0: Yes, Saint Etienne there with Only Love Can Break Your Heart. Then there was a couple of tracks by The Who with Substitute and My Generation. And at the top there from 1967, it was Classics 4 with Spooky. Right here on Triple BFM 89.1.
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0: Well, that was John Batiste with Freedom. We also heard from Dua Lipa with Levitating, and at the top there, Riley Keough with When Doves Cry, a cover of Prince's track. And a hello and a good morning and how are you to Kylie of Newry.
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0: Yes, the Pet Shop Boys there with a remix of West End Girls. Then it was Olivia Dean with Dive, and at the top there's Sam Fender and Olivia Dean with Rain Me In. Talking about Fender, my theme today is about guitarists and songs about guitars, so that'll be coming up sometime after 8 a.m.
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0: That brings us to the weather. Here in the valley at the moment, it's 8.4, going for a top of 13 today. Partly cloudy, with a medium chance of showers, becoming less likely later this morning. Winds westerly, 15 to 25 k's, steady southwesterly, 15 to 20, later this afternoon, then becoming light in the late evening. If you're on your way down to Adelaide, it's 10.5, going for a top of 15. Also cloudy, with a high chance of showers, becoming less likely later this morning with light winds. And this weather update was brought to you by Triple BFM's media partner, The Leader, the Bross's favourite newspaper.

0: Yes, bit of disco there with Diana Ross with Upside Down. Then we heard from Tevin Campbell with Can We Talk? And at the top there, Teddy Swims with Lose Control.
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0: I think that was a tape. Oh, those are the days. Anyway, that's Gnarls Barkley with The Last Time. And we also heard from Sade with Smooth Operator. Then it was John Mellencamp with Key West Intermezzo, I Saw You First. And at the top there, Swing Out Sisters from 1986 with Breakout. And a shout out and a good morning to Matt of Tanunda. Thanks for listening to Triple B.
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0: If you've just tuned in, my name's Sandy M, and I'm broadcasting to you live, local, loud and clear, right here from Uptown Nuriutpa in the beautiful Barossa Valley.

0: triple play there from Gloria Estefan with Dr. Beat. Get on your feet and turn the beat around. And at the top there, of course, it was James Morrison with Slave to the Music. Plenty of great music right there to get you moving and a grooving on a cold Monday morning.
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0: And we thank all our sponsors here on Triple B. Well, let's begin my theme for this week about guitarists and songs about guitars. Let's start off with Eric Klug with an instrumental. I heard it through the grapevine.

0: Double play right there. That was Bread with the Guitar Man. And at the top there, Eric Klug with his cover of I Heard It Through the Grapevine. Yes, it's the start of the guitar theme, but more later.
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0: Now, the Skyhooks right there from 1976 with guitar. And a couple of tracks by Eric Clapton with I'm a Man. And at the top there, Classical Gas.
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0: Guitar from 1961, Australian band The Lehman with Johnny Guitar. We also heard from Cream with Eric Clapton on guitar with Strange Brew. Then it was Duane Eddy from 1962 with Dance with the Guitar Man. And at the top there, Joe Satriani with Raspberry Jam, Delta V.
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Well, that was Gloria Estefan and the Miami Sound Machine with Conga. Then it was Eric Clapton with Change the World. And at the top there, the end of my guitar theme for this week. Probably bring some more on Friday. But we heard Joe Satriani's Rubina. What a fantastic track that was.

0: Ben Lennon
1: ben
0: here.
1: Lennon
0: I'm
1: here.
0: The editor, I'm the editor of the Bunyip newspaper up in Gawler.
1: And you can join...
2: Did you say over? Nothing is over until we decide it is. And it ain't over now. Let's go! Come on! Go!

0: Triple play right there. That was James Morrison with You Give Me Something. Then one of Norm's favourites, Chris Rea with Fool If You Think It's Over. And at the top there, Gloria Estefan with Feeling. And some shout-outs to Norm, Kim, Sue, Jammo and Andy.
1: Dogs are awesome. Think about it. 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
0: Sounds good. Well, it's time for the weather again. Here in the valley at the moment, it's 9.4, going for a top of 13. It'll be partly cloudy with a medium chance of showers, becoming less likely later this morning. Winds westerly 15 to 25 k's, tending southwesterly 50 to 20 later this afternoon, then becoming light later this evening. And if you're on your way down to Adelaide at the moment, it's 11.6, going for a top of 15. Also cloudy with a high chance of showers, becoming less likely this morning with light winds. This weather update was brought to you by Triple Media Partner, The Leader, the Barossa's favourite newspaper.